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0: Ja, er zijn echt heel veel verschillende soorten samba. Na de wedding samba van de Andrew Sisters was dit de Yankee Doodle Samba door Edmundo Ross en his rumba band. Een quizvraagje nu. Wat hebben Mad Dogs en Englishmen gemeen? Geen idee? Even goed luisteren dan.
1: In tropical climes there are certain times of day when all the citizens retire to take their clothes off and perspire. It's one of those rules the greatest fools obey, because the sun is far too sultry and one must avoid its ultraviolet ray. The natives grieve when the white men leave their huts, because they're obviously, definitely nuts. Mad dogs and Englishmen go out in the midday sun. The Japanese don't care to, the Chinese wouldn't dare to. Hindus and Argentines sleep firmly from 12 to 1, but Englishmen detest a siesta. In the Philippines they have lovely screens to protect you from the glare. In the Malay states there are hats like plates which the Britishers won't wear. At 12 noon the natives swoon and no further work is done.

such a surprise for the Eastern eyes to see. But though the English are effete, they're quite impervious to heat. When the white man rides, every native hides in glee, because the simple creatures hope he will impale his soul a topee on a tree. It seems such a shame when the English claim the earth, that they give rise to such hilarity and mirth. Mad dogs and Englishmen go out in the midday sun. The toughest Burmese bandit can never understand it. In Rangoon, the heat of noon is just what the natives shun. They put the Scotch or rye down and lie down. In a jungle town where the sun beats down to the rage of man and beast, the English garb of the English Saab merely gets a bit more creased.

0: birthday sun. The smallest Malay rabbit deplores this foolish habit. In Hong Kong, they strike a gong and fire off an umbe gun to reprimand each inmate who's in late. In the mangrove swamps by the python romps, there is peace from 12 to 2. Even caribous lie around and snooze, for there's nothing else to do. In Bengal, to move at all is seldom, if ever, done. But mad dogs and Englishmen go out in the midday, out in the midday, out in the midday, out in the midday, out in the midday, out in the midday, out in the midday sun.
1: Noel Coward met Mad Dogs and Englishmen. Mocht u nog op zoek zijn naar een recept voor de samba, dan moet u bij Les Violons de Bruxelles zijn. 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

0: The drought. And now it's time to drink.
1: You must make it all. Yes, yes. If the goddess lays, I want to know.
0: The priestesses, not themselves, have

belly will never swell with life. These arms will never cradle a child.